0: How are you?
1: Good. Now I'm chilling. I'm with my boyfriend. I'm chilling. What about you though? Are you gonna hang out today? All right then. See you. All right. 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

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I was like 16 with a little 50K from a show that I did last minute. Change the mold if I don't fit in it. Rapper Salt Bread, where is your credit? Man, I've been had it. Man, I've been

He said, I think I heard a voice last night. I was in my bed, there was no one home. It was 5 a.m, so I checked my phone, but my phone was dead. Was I all alone? Was it in my head? I swear it felt so real when I heard it say that I'd lost my mind, but it's not too late that I